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2: Well, looks like you just about cleaned everybody out, fella. 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
1: Does it seem so inviting? Autumn in New York, it spells the thrill of first nighting.

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1: Jesenna spodina zdaj v garaže, iz kakršnih sta svoj novi singel povlekla Saint Abdullah in Iomek. Album bo v sredini oktobra, do takrat pa naj bo Cypher z bikom Cypher.
2: They say that they stare upon screens, looming luminous suns upon lacs and palms. Rappers turn to poets to decipher their songs, and that's when the cipher becomes Sith. We tend towards zero, cease to exist, pave way for that which unites us all under primordial perennial heritage. Such is my thesis of emphasis in a synthesis of ancestral baggage, where Bilbo Baggins appears as a savage. Fear not for the death of what comes. For them, I prepare the libation, brood upon the maternal tongue.

literally, I just stare at screen. I'm a literary, all I do is read. Statistics break down my newsfeed, so my literacy don't allow me to

poets to decipher their songs. When the cipher becomes cipher, we tend towards zero, cease to exist. Pave way for that which unites us all under primordial perennial heritage. Such is my thesis of emphasis. In a synthesis of ancestral baggage, where Bilbo Baggins appears as a savage. Fear not for the death of mod cons. For them, I've prepared a libation brewed upon the maternal tongue. Literally, I just stare at screen.

0: bereš hit.
1: Jesenna spodina zdaj v garaže, iz kakršnih sta svoj novi singel povlekla Saint Abdullah in Iomek. Album bo v sredini oktobra, do takrat pa naj bo Cypher z bikom Cypher.
2: They say that I stare upon screens, looming luminous suns upon lacs and palms. Rappers turn to poets to decipher their songs, and that's when the cipher becomes Seth. We tend towards zero, cease to exist, pave way for that which unites us all under primordial perennial heritage, such as my thesis of emphasis on the synthesis of ancestral baggage, where Bilbo Baggins appears as a savage. Fear not for the death of what comes. For them, I prepare the libation, rooted upon the maternal tongue.

What does it mean? Literally, I just stare at screen. I'm illiterary, all I do is read. Statistics break down my newsfeed, so my literacy don't allow me to see beyond.

0: synthesis of ancestral baggage, where Bilbo Baggins appears as a savage. Fear not for the death of mod cons, for them have prepared a libation brewed upon the maternal tongue. Literally, I just stare at a screen.
1: Ene stvari so ali pa niso in nikoli ne veš, če bodo ali ne bodo, promet, vreme, reforme, referendumi in neuromoment. 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
1: 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So, Vincent, hello, and first of all, thank you for taking your time for this interview.
2: Hello, good morning.
1: So, you will be performing at Kino Šiška on Thursday, and it will be for the 17th anniversary of Kino Šiška. But Orchestra Tupuisson Marcel Duchamp is also celebrating an anniversary this year because it was established in 2006. So for start, I would like you to talk a little bit about the beginnings of this collective and also maybe about this very special name, Orchestra Tupuisson Marcel Duchamp, because in the name there are already, I think, two influences on the band. So if you could talk a little bit about
2: that. Yeah, exactly. Yeah, Orchestre Tupuisson is a very common name in Western Africa, and it originally comes from Orchestre Tupuisson Likembe Konono Numéro 1. It's a band from Congo, Kinshasa. They play Likembe, you know, the thumb piano. And I discovered this band through the X, you know, this Dutch, old Dutch punk band, and because they invited them to tour with them in Europe. And so on one side, there is this idea of like warm music, party music, dancing music. And on the other side, Marcel Duchamp is more the aspect of like intellectual, if we can say that, of what we can do. Like we like to party, but we are thinking about what is around us. We don't forget the world where we live in and etc. So it's a bit two contradictions that we want to put together. And why Marcel Duchamp? I don't know. You know, when you choose a name, it's always, you have to choose at one time, at one point, you know. You have to decide.
1: But sometimes I say
2: Marcel Duchamp because it was the first punk. You know, he had a lot of humor and he exploded all the, I don't know how to say that in English.
1: He was very subversive.
2: Yeah, exactly. Early in the 20th century.
1: It also says also in the text about the collective on your website that your vision and ideas are based on the punk scene and the squat scene in Geneva. So I wonder if you could talk a little bit about the history of the punk movement in Geneva and so on.
2: Yeah, I'm not originally from Geneva, so I could not talk about the history of punk, the punk scene in Geneva. I arrived from France. I was already 28. And it was a bit the end of, there was a big squat movement in Geneva in the 90s. And I arrived in Geneva in 2001. So it was already the end of this big movement. But in the 90s, I was coming to Geneva quite often, and there was like more than 100 squats in the town. It was just crazy. The atmosphere in this town was just crazy. It's quite a small town, and there were so many different places, totally crazy, with a lot of great bands, theater shows, dance show, lot of things, like very wonderful. So the band is born in a squat, the squat Rhino, where I had a rehearsal room at this moment. And there was a venue also in the squat called Cave 12, Cave 12. And every month they were offering a carte blanche, white card, to different people, musicians, artists, comedians. Donc it was once a month, la carte blanche de la Cave 12, once a month, and you could do what you could realize your old dream or what you want. Everything was possible, a white card, carte blanche. And so my old dream was to do a band with many different persons from different backgrounds playing the music I would love to play with all these different influences, punk, African music, pop, free jazz and etc. There's no limit. And the idea, original idea, was to have people, yeah, like from the punk scene, from the conservatory, from the contemporary music, from theater. The singer was, I met her in a theater show. And yeah, it was the original idea of the band.
1: So if you compare the squat scene at the beginning of your band and the squat scenes in Geneva today, do you see any differences? Is it still so vibrant?
2: There is no more squat scene like it was. It's dead. Totally dead. It almost disappeared in 2-3 years, 2007, 2008, 2009. And now there are some places like Lusine, L'Écurie, Cavdouze. They have their own space now, official. And all these old spaces comes from the squat scene, but they are legalized now. And so, there is an alternative life in Geneva. But it happens in legalized places. But also, and I know less that, I know there are some community house with young people, young students. They organize themselves, but it's very small and very underground. So I know sometimes I've been to parties, but it's very small. You know, you cannot make noise and whatever. So there is a kind of squat scene, but very alternative. It's even not squatted. It's all they have contract with the owner, and yeah, the squatting is dead, Geneva.
1: So
2: yeah, you have still nice stories, like a place called Porteus. It's a huge building by the river Le Rhône.
1: Yeah, you actually recorded a song in front of the Porteus.
2: Yeah, exactly. The video Coagule. Yeah, exactly. You see the building. It has been squatted. We played there when it was a squat. To show that it's important and for political reason, and now it's legalized, and the state of Geneva is about to pay millions to rebuild the building. So it's not really punk DIY, but it is the world of today. It's great because this place is great, and there is still a political way of thinking in the way they want to do things.
1: So if I understand you correctly, the attitude of the authorities has probably changed over the years and now has moved towards legalization of these squats instead of just leaving them.
2: Yeah, it's complicated. There is always, since many years, there is a big support for the cultural activities in the town. Even like Cave 12, the place where we started, it was in the Quattrino, but they were receiving subsidies from the town to organize concerts. And it was a squat. There is this contradiction. It's typical Swiss, that kind of thing. And we still have a lot of support for culture. Yeah. So it's less punk than before, but yeah. We are quite, how can I say, like, yeah, we can do almost what we want in legalized places, yeah, legal places.
1: Okay, so...
2: And and I forgot to say, it has been evicted because in these years, 2007-2008, there was a procureur, I don't know who you say, like the boss of justice, the procureur general.
1: Mm-hmm. Mm-hmm.
2: I don't know to translate that in English. And it's a political... job. I mean, he's the chief of the justice, and the people elect him, and he the guy was from far right, you know, and in his program he said, I will evict all the squats of the town, and it's not possible to have them in town, and he did it actually. He he managed to do it, but in the same time the town of Geneva was with us, you know, it's like complicated. There are different layers.
1: Yeah. So,
2: but in the same time, the town of Geneva was with us, you know, it's like complicated. There are different layers.
1: Yeah. So there is a kind of a conflict between the

0: I started this big orchestra because it was my original idea to be a lot. And but you know, for logistical reasons, and I never had my band, so I stopped with six. And the only reason why we were six, because I had a van at this time, there were six seats. So we were six. And I always said, we'll be a lot in the future. And nobody believed me, you know, in the band. They are, oh, is it all dream? Shut up, you know. And finally, I did it for the 10th birthday. We were 14. And then after COVID, we were 12. And we are still 12. This year, we just started a total acoustic version. We are 18. This is my original dream, like a real orchestra, only acoustic for the post-apocalyptic world, post-nuclear world, you know. This is the original idea of this band. Yeah, like, oh, we will party without electricity.
1: Okay, great. But yeah, you mentioned the logistics. I'm interested, how do you even gather for rehearsals and so on? It's probably quite difficult to...
0: Yeah, but we can do it because we have a lot of help from the town, from the state. There are different layers also. Layers is the town, the state of Geneva, and the federation, like the federal state, Switzerland. So we have subsidies from all these layers, and it's why we can do it. Without that, it won't be possible. So we do residency. We meet all together in a place where we stay like a few days, where we can rehearse. Yeah. Like, for instance, for this band of 18 musicians with an acoustic, totally acoustic, we spend 5 days at Porteus, this famous place, to start the project. Yeah. And then we don't rehearse. We learn the songs, and then it's okay. When we play, we don't rehearse. Yeah.
1: Okay.
0: We are very professional now. Yeah, and the band changed a lot. No, almost actually, we are just two self-taught.
1: Self-taught, yeah.
0: Everyone in the band did music studies, except me and another one. Me, I did just 1 year, but we have Now it's very professional. It changed a lot since the beginning, yeah.
1: I am also interested what happens in the terms of writing music when there is such a big collective. Do you write everything beforehand and then other members are playing your music, or is there a lot of invention and improvisation?
0: No, it's the first option. Yeah, I write everything before meeting. When we were six, I was having two rehearsals with a lot of ideas, but it was moving a lot because there were some space to talk about different ideas. But now, since we are 14, I write everything except for the vocal. I don't write the vocal part. It's the singer. But for the music, I write everything except the drums. Sometimes I write for the drums, but very often there is some space for them. Like everything is written and they can find the way of playing the drums.
1: Can you describe a little bit your process of writing? I was reading an interview with you and you were explaining that for your last album, so Le Ventre Unique, you switched from composing with the double bass to composing with the computer, and this changed your method.
0: Exactly. Yeah. I was about to say that. Exactly. I started just with my bass and loopers, and then I was translated my double bass ideas to different instruments. And now it's totally different. I work with my computer, and I have a logiciel. I have a bank of sounds, you know, like it's London Symphony Orchestra. I have all the instruments in my MIDI keyboard, and I use that to compose. And now I'm starting for the next album with another new way of doing. I'm starting a solo project at the moment with a drum machine, a little keyboard, and two four tracks tape cassette. And I try to translate what I do alone with these machines to the orchestra. So it's more brutal, more punk, more minimal. We are going to play a few new songs that we just played once in Geneva last week. But in Ljubljana, we should play 2-3 new songs there.
1: So this is the ideal point to ask you about the new

0: album that it's coming, if I understand you correctly, how will the music change on the next album? And
1: yeah, it's always the same music, more or less, because I write it and I try to use always the same three ideas. You know, I have just three or four ideas that I try to. I did quite a lot of songs with these three ideas, but since the beginning. The big difference is that there is a new singer. There was Liz till Ventrenik. And when we just finished Ventrenik, she decided to stop the band. It was too much for her. She has young kids and she wanted to stay with her kids and blah, blah, blah. And so we started with a new singer, Mara Krastina. She was the singer of Massico. I don't know if you know this band, Massicot. Well, yeah, it's a trio from Geneva. And so she toured with us. She started actually when we came to Ljubljana last time, 2 years ago. It was the first tour with her. So she was singing a little bit, just a few songs. And because she has one song on the last album, Ventrenik. It's the song Smiling Like a Flower. And then she will sing on the next album, almost on all the songs, I think. And I mean, yeah, she comes from more radical music, more punk music. So I was influenced by that also in my mind when I was composing music. I was thinking, yeah, it could be good for Mara to have this kind of thing, this kind of atmosphere. And I'm super happy with what we are doing at the moment. But it's a work in progress. Yeah. I hope to finish the album next year.
0: Okay, great. So I also want to ask you a little bit about the lyrics, because the way I understand them, you are always talking about the attitudes of our society towards the environment and something like this. And on one hand, you have this song, So Many Things to Feel Guilty About, which is kind of comical because of all this excessive guilt. But you are also thinking about the real responsibility that we have about the environment and what should we do.
1: You know, we have this album, We Are Okay, But We Are Lost Anyway.
0: Yep.
1: It resume everything, you know. I don't know. I have no solution. We just have to be, I am a very naive person, very optimistic and naive. I still think that we can change the world. I know it won't happen. I know we are going to the worse and worse. But what can we do except to be optimistic and still believe in our dreams? And doing this band is realizing a dream, you know. Some bands changed my life, so I try to transmit that, you know. I don't want, it's very pretentious to say that I want to change the life of people, but I know that sometimes people are very moved by what we do, touched, I don't know how to say. And I know bands helped me to do things in my life, so I try to give this energy to other people, you know, it's just to kind of transmission of a certain energy that I received from bands, and I try to give it to other people. But I have no solution. Yeah, I think we should end with capitalism, for instance. It's one idea, but I think we are not able to do that.
0: I think the another idea that is very present in the lyrics is just this importance of collective, which is
1: which is also
0: just the main fact about your collective, about the Orchestra du Puissant Marcel Duchamp, you know, working, doing something together, and maybe achieving some positive change through collectivity.
1: Yeah, when we are touring, I mean, we live great moments. We have great feelings together. It's crazy to tour with 14 people and travel as we travel. Yeah, we travel a lot and it works. Once again, because we have subsidies, of course, without that, it won't be possible. But even with that, you know, I mean, it's complicated to be a lot of people together. Always we're like 24 hours, 7 days together. And we gave each other a lot of good things. Yeah.
0: Is there something that you personally would like to talk about that I haven't asked you about? Like something?
1: No, just to say that I'm super happy to go back in Ljubljana, Slovenia, in the Balkans in general. We go to Turkey this time. It's the first time. So we're going to play all across the Balkans countries. And it's great because it doesn't happen very often, you know. So, yeah, I'm very happy. And I'm sorry about, I have to say one thing. I am sorry about for people of Tolmin because on the poster I've put HR, Tolmin Croatia. I'm sorry about that. It's in Tolmin. And I saw comments on Instagram or Facebook. I don't remember. I'm sorry for that.
0: I think they will hear and they will accept.
1: Yeah, you know, I don't, it's the first time we will come to Tolmin.
0: Okay, so thank you for taking your time.
1: Thank you.
0: And yeah. I'm really looking forward to hearing you guys.
1: You will be on Thursday.
0: Yeah, sure.
1: Okay, cool. Okay, cool. See you on Thursday.
0: Tako, to je bil intervju s Vincentom Bertolejem, vodjo kolektiva Orkestra du Puissant Marcel Duchamp, ki ga lahko slišite že jutri v četrtek 17. septembra v Kinu Šiška. 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

hoarding stuff I should be able to fix, for dumping stuff I should be able to fix, for driving, for flying, for my mountains of recycling, for drinking out of plastic bottles, for drinking too much, for eating too much, for wasting food, for talking too much.

0: All right, that's Nirvana on 90.3 FM KUSF. And we are in the studio with Consolidated. Welcome. How you guys doing today?
1: Yeah, right. Good. How you feel?
0: I'm fine. Hey, serious stuff going on in the world, and we're going to talk all about it. But first, I want to ask you this. A lot of people talk to me, they mention, they go, Consolidated, they're a bunch of hypocrites. How do you respond to that?
1: Well, I would say, yeah, we are hypocrites, but for the left.
2: Category D, industry, corporate.

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1: Yes, we have a video on MTV.
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1: Jesenna spodina zdaj v garaže, iz kakršnih sta svoj novi singel povlekla Saint Abdullah in Eomek. Album bo v sredini oktobra, do takrat pa naj bo Cypher z bikom Cypher.
2: They say that I stare upon screens, looming luminous suns upon lacks and palms. Rappers turn to poets to decipher their songs, and that's when the cypher becomes Seth. We tend towards zero, cease to exist, pay way for that which unites us all under primordial perennial heritage. Such is my thesis of emphasis in a synthesis of ancestral baggage where billboard baggins appears as a savage. Fear not for the death of what comes. For them, I prepare the libation, rule upon the maternal tongue.

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Statistics break down my newsfeed, so my literacy don't allow me to.

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When the cipher becomes cipher, we tend towards zero, cease to exist. Pave way for that which unites us all under primordial perennial heritage. Such is my thesis of emphasis. In a synthesis of ancestral baggage, where Bilbo Baggins appears as a savage. Fear not for the death of mod cons. For them, I've prepared a libation brewed upon the maternal tongue. Literally, I just stare at screen.

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7: In the beginning of the electoral process, like in the beginning of the summer, when in the discussions was quite a lot about migration. I mean, the previous election was a lot about migration and crime, and from an angle that supported like the right-wing parties in the 2022 election. This election has been a little bit the other way around. In the end, I think the Sweden Democrats and some of the right-wing parties lost some votes due to like the harsher regulations against migration and so on. So there was some debate about that, but probably more gaining the left-wing parties this election. But in the very end, also these questions came in the background, and most of the discussion was really about in the last weeks who would be able to govern with whom and who could form a government in the end, not so much about the actual policies.
2: V primerjavi s parlamentarnimi volitvami leta 2022 so sicer tudi prvo uvrščeni socialni demokrati dosegli slabši volilni rezultat in glede na doslej preštete glasove izgubili 7 mandatov. 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
8: Social Democratic parties all over Europe, I mean, they lose votes and they have lost votes due to the party system have changed since the radical right parties have established themselves and are usually the second or third largest parties within their party system. So that's kind of a shift in our party systems in general. I think the change here was that we Sweden had elections concerning socioeconomic issues, and I think that's important. And of course, those who wanted kind of more welfare reforms were concerned about privatizations in welfare provisions. I mean, they put their votes on the left-wing party. I think that's the reason why the left-wing party made such a good election this year.
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8: In a way, their main policies have been kind of swept away during this the last legislative period, since the government has adopted very strict policies on migration. So now the radical right party has to kind of formulate new policies by which to mobilize their voters. And they have tried with climate policies, also with regional policies, but as well with welfare provisions. And one of their main reforms is that dental care should be included in the universal health care, which is not the case now. And here one, the Sweden Democrats is closer to the Social Democratic Party that actually not has proposed the inclusion of dental care in the universal health care, because that would be quite a costly reform to implement. So they try to find new areas in which to get votes, but I mean the problem is that they the Sweden Democrats lack credibility on these issues. I mean, there are other parties, political parties, that have a lot of more of experience and credibility and have had pursued policies with responsibility on welfare reforms.
2: Kot pojasnjuje sogovornica, je po drugi strani uvedba strožje migracijske zakonodaje pripeljala do normalizacije njihovih stališč in stranke same.
8: During this period, the mainstream parties, most of them, both to the center right and the center left, apart from the left wing party and the Green Party and the Center Party, have adopted more restrictive integration policies, migration policies, and also on criminality. So there has been a normalization both of the Sweden Democrats' democratic policies as well as of the party. However, this time, this has been kind of a traditional Scandinavian or Nordic elections, since socioeconomic themes related to the privatization, marketization of the Swedish welfare, as well as issues on education, unemployment, have dominated. So that is part of the explanation. And since the radical right is not a party with a lot of credibility on socioeconomic issues, and their voters do not vote on the Sweden Democrats on the basis of their socioeconomic policies, but on their policies on migration, integration and criminality.
2: Med posledicami normalizacije švedskih demokratov in prilagajanja njihovi retoriki, Junger izpostavlja, da so švedske oblasti, podobno kot ameriška služba za priseljevanje in carine, krajše ICE, začele izvajati množične deportacije migrantov, vključno z zaposlenimi.
8: One could say that the normalization of the Sweden Democratic Party in terms of policies and the adaptation has meant that Sweden has undertaken a lot of reforms that have kind of negative effects on Swedish society. I mean, there is a shortage of labor in certain sectors. People are deported, or they are not permitted to remain in Sweden, even though they in work, and also families are split. So I think these are policies that in the long run will be a negative for Sweden. And also, since Sweden, as many other European countries, face low birth rates, so there will be a shortage of both people and labor in the future. This shift or change in government is primarily related to that socioeconomic issues dominated the electoral campaign, and also what issues the voters found most important. Since 2014, the Swedish Democratic Party made their parliamentary breakthrough. They did that already in 2010. Issues on migration, integration, and criminality have been dominating themes during electoral campaigns, but also in the policy making. And obviously these issues or themes are the core themes, issues for the radical right. And the Sweden Democrats have been able to present their kind of problem descriptions in terms of the Swedish societies related to these themes, as well as presenting their solutions to these problems.
2: V predvolilni kampanji je bilo bolj kot vsebinske razprave v ospredju dokazovanje, kateri blok je sposoben sestaviti koalicijo. Debate povzame Oskar Šon.
7: Another thing is that, I mean, a lot of the discussion before the election has not been so much about politics. It's been more about which side will be able to actually form a government in the end. And we have the incumbent government, three parties together with the support of the Sweden Democrats. They were willing to form a new government, and they've had this as the biggest question during the whole election period, that they are able to actually govern. And whereas the opposition is just an opposition, but they don't have a formed coalition that can right away step up and form a new government. So a lot of the discussion has been about this and not about politics in the end. And I think that has also, in the end, frightened some of the voters to vote for the opposition instead of the sitting incumbent government.
2: Po mnenju Junger bo oblikovanje koalicije levih in liberalnih strank za socialne demokrate težavno, kajti v stranki Sredina so napovedali, da ne bodo sodelovali z levico, ki so jo označili za skrajno.
8: Now, I mean, the Social Democratic Party is too small to govern, have their own minority government and find support in the parliament, so they have to include some parties, probably the Greens. They have had formed governments together previously. And while both the left-wing party and some parties, probably the Greens, they have had formed governments together previously. And while both the left-wing party and the center party have formulated

0: or jumped over. And then, of course, policy concessions are required to find a workable majority coalition. But that is up to the negotiations. And as a matter of fact, since the populist radical right party made a parliamentary breakthrough and have increased their vote in all elections up to now, I mean, the making of governments have become more and more difficult, and they have taken required a long time to be made. So I think this will be the case this time as well.
1: Oskaršon meni, da je tako najverjetnejše oblikovanje manjšinske koalicije brez strank, označenih za skrajne, torej brez demokratov in levice. Dodatne glasove za potrditev manjšinske vlade bi zagotovila izločena levica kot zunaj koalicijska partnerica.
2: If I have been forced to bet on something, it would be on some kind of more like mid-coalition between leaving out the fringe parties, also the left party of Sweden. So, and instead maybe involving the Christian Democrats, the Social Democrats, the Environmental Party, and then maybe even the Liberal Party, with some sort of tacit support from the left party, without the left party being part of the government. That would be my best guess. But that will take time before that happens. There will have to be a lot of discussions before that will materialize, because a lot of the parties has gone out with like and try to restrict themselves beforehand, saying that we will vote no to any government that don't include us. That is what the left party has said, and the center party said that they will vote no to any party that will include the left party or the Sweden Democrats and so on. So there are a lot of these like red lines that have to be discussed and solved in some way or the other before we have a new government.
1: Stranki neonacističnih aktivistov, ki hkrati zavračajo rasizem in migracije, grozi izguba vpliva na naslednjo švedsko vlado. So pa zato dosegli prilagoditev relativnih zmagovalcev volitev svoji politiki.

said, boy, if the DJ's up there, he's not really doing nothing. You know, he's just scratching over the DAC. And basically what we do is press up instrumental tracks to everything we do. Because when rap started with what they did was, which was so ingenious, was to create a whole form of urban style music from just two turntables and two records and a microphone.

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That's right. Radio student in this bitch. Hit that bitch, yo. Yeah, that's right. Come on, one more time. 89.3 mega shorts. Yeah, you heard it right. Ain't no joke, nigga. That's right.

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I'm a literary, all I do is read. Statistics break down my newsfeed, so my literacy.

A synthesis of ancestral baggage, where Bilbo Baggins appears as a savage. Fear not for the death of mod cons, for them have prepared a libation brewed upon the maternal tongue. Literally, I just stare at a screen.

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So don't you regulate my copy me. 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

space where consideration of big picture is so vacant. Criticisms are being vocal, yet it's silent during oppression. Oblivious to the differences when it works to secure the position. I don't care if you like my work, in freedom there is a distinction. I make this transcend the tangible. So